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1: Do you love Northern, Motown and classic soul? 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And even this. 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
3: Tomorrow an outlook. Friday the 14th of August 2026. A bright and sunny start, then dry morning with lots of sunshine. The afternoon will start dry and sunny. However, later on, areas of cloud will push in, bringing a chance of heavy and thundery spell of rain. We live in hope. A little cooler, but still feeling hot in places in just a light wind. Maximum temperature, 29 degrees Celsius. Outlook for Saturday to Monday. Saturday is looking to be partly cloudy through the morning, then turning mostly cloudy in the afternoon for a time, with the odd heavy shower possible in places. Sunday should be dry with some lingering cloud in the morning, but it should soon turn sunny and dry in the afternoon. Monday will begin dry and sunny, but later outbreaks of rain are set to push in, some may be heavy in places. Here comes the rain. Keep up to date with local weather, head to favershamweather.org. And for more information, follow and like Faversham Weather Station on Facebook. 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
4: 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We do Should Have Been But Wasn't, one of those radio-worthy songs that never actually made the charts. 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

song for you that was a hit record for this band in 1970. We'd like to dedicate it to the late Bob DeBaer Hyde. It's been referred to as the Hymn to National Anthem. It's called Let's Work Together.

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3: 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Ukulele Strummers are at the Market Inn, starting at 7:30pm, and Andy Bennett's Jazz Club is at the Limes, starting at 8pm. 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At the Alexander Centre, Summer Creative Fun, Suncatchers, there are two sessions, 10am to 12pm and 12:30pm to 2:30pm. Tickets are £10 per child and a booking fee applies. Now live music for a Friday with the Real Faversham Gigs Guide. Taking Care of Vegas is at McNaid, starting at 6:30pm. Maddie Dixon is at the Limes, starting at 8pm. Two Tone Pirates is at the Market Inn, and Mark Lees is at the Sun Inn, both of these starting at 8:30pm. Saturday the 15th of August. At the Royal Cinema, Spider-Man, Brand New Day, is starting at 7pm and is a 12A rating. In Whitstable at 180 Cromwell Road, Craft Love Market is on and that is open from 10am to 3pm. Now live music for a Saturday with the Real Faversham Gigs Guide. Relton is at the Railway, starting at 7pm. Danny Wood is at the Limes, and the Upsetters are performing at the Quay, both of these starting at 8pm. Sunday the 16th of August. At the Royal Cinema, Spider-Man, Brand New Day, starts at 4pm and is a 12A rating. In Whitstable at 180 Cromwell Road, Craft Love Market is on, and that's open from 10am to 3pm. Now live music for a Sunday with the Real Faversham Gigs Guide. Get Carter is at McNaid, starting at 1pm. Owen, the only saxophone player, is at Baltic House. Monk's Hill Farm has a performance and that's yet to be confirmed, but both of these will start at 2pm. Jack Whitnell is at the Market Inn, starting at 2:30pm. Gumbo is at the Bank. Sean Pelt is at the Red Lion Herne Hill, and both of those start at 3pm. And Sean Pelt is on again at the Quay, starting at 6pm.
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3: Tomorrow and outlook. Friday the 14th of August 2026, a bright and sunny start, then dry morning with lots of sunshine. The afternoon will start dry and sunny, however, later on, areas of cloud will push in, bringing a chance of heavy and thundery spell of rain. We live in hope. A little cooler, but still feeling hot in places, in just a light wind. Maximum temperature, 29 degrees Celsius. Outlook for Saturday to Monday. Saturday is looking to be partly cloudy through the morning, then turning mostly cloudy in the afternoon for a time, with the odd heavy shower possible in places. Sunday should be dry with some lingering cloud in the morning, but it should soon turn sunny and dry in the afternoon. Monday will begin dry and sunny, but later outbreaks of rain are set to push in, some may be heavy in places. Here comes the rain. Keep up to date with local weather. Head to favershamweather.org. And for more information, follow and like Faversham Weather Station on Facebook. 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
4: 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Taking Care of Vegas is at McNade, starting at 6:30pm. Maddie Dixon is at the Limes, starting at 8pm. Two Tone Pirates is at the Market Inn, and Mark Lees is at the Sun Inn, both of these starting at 8:30pm. 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In Whitstable at 180 Cromwell Road, Craft Love Market is on and that is open from 10am to 3pm. 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Relton is at the Railway, starting at 7pm. 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In Whitstable at 180 Cromwell Road, Craft Love Market is on, and that's open from 10am to 3pm. 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Get Carter is at McNade, starting at 1pm. Owen, the only saxophone player, is at Baltic House. Monk's Hill Farm has a performance, and that's yet to be confirmed, but both of these will start at 2pm. Jack Whitnell is at the Market Inn, starting at 2:30pm. Gumbo is at the Bank. Sean Pelt is at the Red Lion Herne Hill, and both of those start at 3pm. And Sean Pelt is on again at the Quay, starting at 6pm.
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11: Tomorrow an outlook. Friday the 14th of August 2026, a bright and sunny start, then dry morning with lots of sunshine. The afternoon will start dry and sunny, However, later on, areas of cloud will push in, bringing a chance of heavy and thundery spell of rain. We live in hope. A little cooler, but still feeling hot in places, in just a light wind. Maximum temperature, 29 degrees Celsius. Outlook for Saturday to Monday. Saturday is looking to be partly cloudy through the morning, then turning mostly cloudy in the afternoon for a time, with the odd heavy shower possible in places. Sunday should be dry with some lingering cloud in the morning, but it should soon turn sunny and dry in the afternoon. Monday will begin dry and sunny, but later outbreaks of rain are set to push in, some may be heavy in places. Here comes the rain. Keep up to date with local weather, head to favershamweather.org. And for more information, follow and like Faversham Weather Station on Facebook. 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And you're welcome to join him. 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
0: I hope you'll join me, Fiona Rose, on the last Friday of every month, 10 to 1 for World Your Oyster. I'll be moving around this beautiful world in celebration of culture and place. 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I hope you enjoy the section that I dedicate to a particular place. That's Focal Point, where we take in the food and travel of an area, and of course the music. So tune in on the last Friday of every month, 10 to 1, with me, Fiona Rose, for World Your Oyster.
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5: 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Taking Care of Vegas is at McNade starting at 6:30pm. Maddie Dixon is at the Limes starting at 8pm. Two Tone Pirates is at the Market Inn and Mark Lees is at the Sun Inn, both of these starting at 8:30pm. Saturday the 15th of August. At the Royal Cinema, Spider-Man, Brand New Day, is starting at 7pm and is a 12A rating. In Whitstable at 180 Cromwell Road, Craft Love Market is on and that is open from 10am to 3pm. Now live music for a Saturday with the Real Faversham Gigs Guide. Relton is at the Railway starting at 7pm, Danny Wood is at the Limes and the Upsetters are performing at the Quay, both of these starting at 8pm. Sunday the 16th of August. At the Royal Cinema, Spider-Man, Brand New Day, starts at 4pm and is a 12A rating. In Whitstable at 180 Cromwell Road, Craft Love Market is on and that's open from 10am to 3pm. Now live music for a Sunday with the Real Faversham Gigs Guide. Get Carter is at McNade starting at 1pm. Owen, the only saxophone player, is at Baltic House. Monk's Hill Farm has a performance and that's yet to be confirmed, but both of these will start at 2pm. Jack Whitnell is at the Market Inn starting at 2:30pm. Gumbo is at the Bank. Sean Pelt is at the Red Lion Herne Hill and both of those start at 3pm. And Sean Pelt is on again at the Quay starting at 6pm.
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10: Tomorrow an outlook. Friday the 14th of August 2026, a bright and sunny start, then dry morning with lots of sunshine. The afternoon will start dry and sunny, However, later on, areas of cloud will push in, bringing a chance of heavy and thundery spell of rain. We live in hope. A little cooler, but still feeling hot in places, in just a light wind. Maximum temperature, 29 degrees Celsius. Outlook for Saturday to Monday. Saturday is looking to be partly cloudy through the morning, then turning mostly cloudy in the afternoon for a time, with the odd heavy shower possible in places. Sunday should be dry with some lingering cloud in the morning, but it should soon turn sunny and dry in the afternoon. Monday will begin dry and sunny, but later outbreaks of rain are set to push in, some may be heavy in places. Here comes the rain. Keep up to date with local weather, head to favershamweather.org. And for more information, follow and like Faversham Weather Station on Facebook. 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

0: I hope you'll join me, Fiona Rose, on the last Friday of every month, 10 to 1 for World Your Oyster. I'll be moving around this beautiful world in celebration of culture and place. 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That's Focal Point, where we'll be taking the food and travel of an area, and of course the music. So tune in on the last Friday of every month, 10 to 1, with me, Fiona Rose, for World Your Oyster.
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everybody. Three Steps to Heaven on your Decades Breakfast. Friday morning on the show, your musical memories, your musical birthdays. One Second Wonder, Year of Fortune, What Day Is It Today? And your lyric game as well. These are the lyrics then I've got for you Friday. Everybody, get your feet off the ground and don't get excited. Your fate is decided. What is that song? Any ideas on that one? Everybody, get your feet off the ground and don't get excited. Your fate is decided.

Couple of weeks away from that, yeah, aren't we? Deacon Blue. Don't worry, I don't want to talk about it. Wages Day on your Decades Breakfast. So then, we're into your lyric game, eh? Getting on with those lyrics. We'll do that for you this hour. Let's get into your memories and your birthdays. On this day, 1965, Sonny and Cher, they started a 3-week run at number one on the US singles chart with I Got You, Babe.

I Got You, Babe, Sonny and Cher. They're number one back in 1965 on the US Singles Chart. Let's do a birthday. On this day, 1941, David Crosby was born of Crosby, Stills, Nash & Young.

0: Come Back and Stay on your Decades Breakfast, back to the 80s, and Crosby, Stills, Nash and Young. Happy birthday to David Crosby today, born on this day, 1941. At Friday morning, let's do Year of Fortune.
1: 1970.
0: Back to 1970. In a moment, the brilliant, talented Jimmy Ruffin, first up, chairman of the board.

0: it's your year of fortune this morning. The lucky year, 1970, Jimmy Ruffin. Farewell is a Lonely Sound and Chairman of the Board and Give Me Just a Little More Time. Absolute corkers there this morning. Right, coming up for you then, I'll give you the lyrics to your lyric game again, and Cliff Bennett and the Rebel Rousers on the way.
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3: UK number two.

number one for the Doctor. This day, 1979, when you're in love with a beautiful woman. And in 1965, a number two, The Who and My Generation. There you go. That's your bit in the middle, part one, which means there's a part two, and that's in the next hour. Oh.

Cliff Bennett, the Rebel Rousers, and One Way Love on your Decades Breakfast. We're doing your lyric game this morning. Any ideas on the lyrics today? Everybody, get your feet off the ground and don't get excited. Your fate is decided. What's that song? Any ideas on that one? I'm struggling myself.

Decades breakfast, all the decades you love, 50s, 60s, 70s, 80s, 90s, and occasionally we play the noughties as well. We're known to do that. On this day, 1967, all the offshore pirate radio stations, they were closed down when the Marine Broadcasting Act came into force.

the Fortunes on your Decades Breakfast. Back to 1965 on this day, 1943. Ben Sidran was born of the Steve Miller Band. Let's go back to 76 for this one. Rockin' Me.

0: Jamie Gibson, Electric Youth, number 14, back in 89 on your Decades Breakfast. Let's give you the answer to your lyric game then. These were lyrics I gave you today. Everybody get your feet off the ground and don't get excited. Your fate is decided.
1: Everybody gets your feet off the ground.
0: It's so obvious once you've heard the lyrics, isn't it? The answer, Eamon Corner, High in the Sky.

Diamond Corner, High in the Sky. There you go. There's your lyrical answer for your Friday morning. Well done if you got that right. In the next hour, let's have some more fun, shall we? The 1 Second Wonder. Your favourite game, that one, isn't it?

Lynn Champagne King and Shame on Your Decades Breakfast. So on the way then the next hour, your 1 second wonder to drive you crazy. What day is it today as well? And what's your name? Could be your day today. Friday morning, the end of the working week.

White Fontana, the Mindbenders, Game of Love. Friday morning at the end of the working week, we made it through together. Coming up with your 1 second wonder, will we make it through that together? We'll survive, won't we?

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I Will Survive. Do you remember the days? You'd work your working week, Friday, maybe Saturday night, you'd be heading down the disco, wouldn't you? Not anymore. What's a disco?

0: Let's do it then. Friday's One Second Wonder, 1 second of a very famous song.
1: Give me the music. Let me
0: see. There you go. There's your 1 second today. That's a bit tough for a Friday, that one, isn't it?
1: Give me the music. Let me
0: see. Played it twice now. 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
2: Is

Charles, hit the road, Jack, on your Decades Breakfast on this day, 1978. And the Police released their third single, Can't Stand Losing You.

Backstreet Boys, everybody, Backstreet's back on your Decades Breakfast. Police can't stand losing you on this day, 1947. George Newsome was born of the Climax Blues Band.

0: Making that double shot of the 70s, squeeze up the junction on your decade's breakfast and Climax Blues Band. Couldn't get it right. Happy birthday, George Newson. Bobby V on the way. First up, let's find out what day it is today.
1: What day is it today? What day is it today?
0: Friday, 14th of August. It's Lizard Day today. Discover the fascinating world of scaly creatures with vibrant colours, unique adaptions and diverse habitats to explore. It's Tattoo Removal Day today. Tattoos are permanent, but people change. Luckily, tattoos can easily be removed. And it's Financial Awareness Day today. Being able to manage your money is one of the most important life skills you can have. Financial Awareness Day highlights how simple actions like budgeting, saving or planning ahead can make. If your name is Bew, Gwen, Gwendolyn, Gwyneth, Harlem, Kabir, or Wendy, today is your day.
1: 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What day is it today?
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0: to him on your Decade's Breakfast. Classic 1961. More 60s for you in a moment. First up, we're trying to work out what the 1 second wonder is today. Have you got any ideas?
1: Give me the music.
0: Not a Scooby for me today, and I made it.

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1: 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Hey, Sugar. Tell them who we are.
2: Well, we're big rock singers. 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And we're loved everywhere we go.
1: That sounds like us.
2: 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At $10,000 a show.
1: Right.

0: awful.
1: Right down to the last drop. Doctor Hook, cover of a Rolling Stone on your decade's breakfast. And Glen Campbell, By the Time I Get to Phoenix on this day 1993. Freddie Mercury, he had his first UK solo.

Chaz and Dave. Oh, darling, there ain't no pleasing you. Do you want a slap face? 1982 for Chaz and Dave. Freddie Mercury, his first UK solo number one in 1993, and Living on My Own. On this day, 1961, happy birthday today, Sarah Brightman.

0: Sarah Brightman, it's her birthday today. Happy birthday to Sarah, born on this day, 1961. I lost my heart to a Starship Trooper. Let's give you the answer to your 1 second wonder this morning. They're very tough today.
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0: 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The answer, Glass Tiger and My Town.

Glass Tiger and My Town. There you go. There's your 1 second wonder answer for your Friday morning. Sorry, that was a bit tough today, wasn't it? That's it. Your decade's breakfast done for the working week. Have a great Friday and a great weekend.

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3: 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Relton is at the Railway, starting at 7pm. Danny Wood is at the Limes, and the Upsetters are performing at the Quay, both of these starting at 8pm. 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Now live music for a Sunday with the Real Faversham Gigs Guide. Get Carter is at McNaid, starting at 1pm. Owen, the only saxophone player, is at Baltic House. Monk's Hill Farm has a performance, and that's yet to be confirmed, but both of these will start at 2pm. Jack Whitnell is at the Market Inn, starting at 2:30pm. Gumbo is at the Bank. Sean Pout is at the Red Lion Herne Hill, and both of those start at 3pm. And Sean Pout is on again at the Quay, starting at 6pm.
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7: Tomorrow and Outlook. Friday the 14th of August 2026, a bright and sunny start, then dry morning with lots of sunshine. The afternoon will start dry and sunny, however, later on, areas of cloud will push in, bringing a chance of heavy and thundery spell of rain. We live in hope. A little cooler, but still feeling hot in places, in just a light wind. Maximum temperature, 29 degrees Celsius. Outlook for Saturday to Monday. Saturday is looking to be partly cloudy through the morning, then turning mostly cloudy in the afternoon for a time, with the odd heavy shower possible in places. Sunday should be dry with some lingering cloud in the morning, but it should soon turn sunny and dry in the afternoon. Monday will begin dry and sunny, but later outbreaks of rain are set to push in, some may be heavy in places. Here comes the rain.
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4: Faversham's weather for today, Thursday the 13th of August 2026. A bit of a chilly start, but with some low cloud. This will soon clear to a dry morning with lots of sunshine and blue skies. The afternoon will remain dry and sunny with just a little high cloud developing at times, making things hazy. Feeling very hot in places, we may be a bit cooler than some places with just a light breeze. Maximum temperature 32 degrees Celsius. Sunset at 20:23. Pollen report. Faversham pollen level for today is high. Tree pollen none, grass pollen high, weed pollen high. Tide times and heights for Faversham Creek. High tide at 13:46 at 5.78 metres. Low tide at 20:43 at 0.21 metres. Keep up to date with local weather, head to favershamweather.org. And for more information, follow and like Faversham Weather Station on Facebook. 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
11: 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They're back. Yes, the 60s are back. Bigger and better than ever before. Solid gold classic hits. Tunes so hot, they'll blow your mind. Yes, the 1960s are back.

0: 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Here's a kiss for you, Mel.
1: 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Say hello to a few people. Hello to John, to Angela, Rufus and Georgia, who are tuned up there in East Anglia, and to everybody else tuned around the world, around the globe, in on your favourite radio station. Absolutely brilliant. Right, I've got lots of tunes to find you from the 60s, but here comes the first one. As I take a swig of my cup of tea. Yes, Eden Kane, Well, I Asked You.

Yes, we certainly do remember you. That's Frank Ifield here on the Music Zone as we visit the 60s. Yes, I remember you. We also remember a guy called Elvis Presley. Now, he was in the 50s, 60s, 70s. He just carried on all the way through. I must say hi to Teresa. Hi, Teresa. Also to Andy and Kim Pullen, who are tuned. Enjoying the 60s, and thank you very much for doing so. Right, let's move on with this Elvis song.

Taking us back into the year of 1963 there, Elvis Presley, yes, and You're a Devil in Disguise. Mind you, it was only on the charts or number one for 1 week because it was knocked off by this one, by The Searchers.

The Searchers and Sweets for My Sweet. Now, I bet you were singing along to that one like I was. I tell you what, it was a good job the mic wasn't up, because I'm beginning to sound like one of the old croners now. What do you mean I am? Great, great, absolutely great. There's one more that came into 1963 in August, and this is Billy J. Kramer and a great song called Bad to Me.

Yes, the Beatles, and I like the early Beatles, I must admit, but I didn't like too many after the 60s, to be honest, but there we go. The early 60s. Help came to the number one position in 7th of August 1965, and there seemed to be a pattern, because the Hard Day's Night was in August of the year before, and the year after, they came to the number one slot on the 20th of August, with that song, funny song, Yellow Submarine. There you go. So there seems to be a pattern of songs being released and enjoying the number one position. Well, here comes another one of those songs by Sonny and Cher. This one also enjoyed the number one position with I Got You, Babe.

Scott McKenzie, and of course San Francisco. Don't forget to wear those flowers in your hair. Yes, we're into the 60s here on today's Music Zone. Great having your company. Coming up next, Tommy James and the Shondells and Money Money.

0: Sagar and Evans, they're going a bit ahead of themselves in the 60s, weren't they? Now we've got a new feature coming on the show, just for you. Well, we're into the 60s, and in the 60s there was quite a few instrumental songs. And I've had a little dive into the Billboard 100 of instrumentals, and I've come up with three songs. And then I'm going to do the same and go and visit country. So, three songs from each coming next here on today's Music Zone. Hope you like them.
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taking us back into the year 1968 there. Paul Marriott and Love is Blue. This is the Music Zone here on your favourite radio station. Got one more. How about this one?

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All that is black gold.

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0: Now it's time to say goodbye to Jed and all his kin. 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Beverly Hillbillies, that's what they call them now. 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Y'all come back, yeah?
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1: Returning to dance floors everywhere. They're back. Yes, the 60s are back. Bigger and better than ever before. Solid gold classic hits. Tunes so hot, they'll blow your mind. Yes, the 1960s are back.

Kicking off into our year of 1965, that, of course, was The Fortunes, and You Got Your Troubles, and I Got Mine. Welcome to the next hour of 60s, and we'll be visiting 65, 66, and how many other years we can. Why, we got the Kinks on the way. See My Friends. Well, that's coming next.

Well, the Lovin' Spoonful are a Canadian-American folk rock band formed in Greenwich Village, New York City in 1964. Actually, the band were among the most popular groups in the United States for a short period in the mid-1960s, and their music and image influenced many of the contemporary rock acts of their era, beginning in July 65 with their debut single, Do You Believe in Magic? Do you remember that one? The band had several consecutive singles reach the top 10 of the US charts in the 18 months that followed, including the number 2 hits Daydream and Did You Ever Have to Make Up Your Mind, and the chart-topping song, which we just heard, Summer in the City. Led by the primary songwriter John Sebastian, the Spoonful took their earliest influences from jug bands and blues music, reworking them into popular music format. And in 1965, the band helped pioneer the development of a music genre of folk rock. By 1966, the group were one of the most highly regarded American bands, and they were the year's third best-selling singles act in the United States. That's after the Beatles and the Rolling Stones. And the Spoonful struggled to transition their approach and saw dismissed sales before they disbanded in 1968. There we go. A little bit about the Lovin' Spoonful. Here comes the Small Faces.

Can Heat, of course, and On the Road Again. I couldn't find that one quite easily. I misspelt it. And there was one coming up in the next set in 1969. I misspelt Credence. I put an A in it instead of an E.

Panda Club Newman there, and Something in the Air. Well, we've got to squeeze in some more songs before it's time for me to go. I think I've got about 10 or so minutes left. And here comes next that group that I couldn't spell, Creedence Clearwater Revival.

Well, I hope that's what we've done today, bringing back the good times of the 60s here on today's Music Zone. Yes, we got going out with a little bit of Cilla Black and then Booker T. Until the next time we meet, take care, and I'll see you there. And I can see the next presenter through the glass is waiting to come on. So, won't be long. Take care. See you there next time. Bye.

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6: Faversham's weather for today, Friday the 14th of August 2026. A very warm start to a dry morning with lots of sunshine and very little or no cloud. The afternoon remains sunny at first, but clouds will build, which will bring back the low risk of isolated thundery showers developing in places. Still feeling very warm and hot in places with mainly light winds. Maximum temperature 32 degrees Celsius. Pollen report. Faversham's pollen level for today is high. Tree pollen none, grass pollen high, weed pollen high. Tide times and heights for Faversham Creek. High tide at 14.28 at 5.9 metres. Low tide at 21.26 at 0.12 metres. Keep up to date with local weather, head to faverishamweather.org. And for more information, follow and like Faversham Weather Station on Facebook. 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
10: It is indeed. It's the 90s up to the present day this hour. Starting a top loader, dancing in the moonlight, ending up a Dua Lipa and One Kiss. It's our music journey. It is the Red Thread. Some of the connections are sensible. Often they're certainly not. Can you work them out then? From one song to the next. And enjoy some cracking music as well.

Welcome along then to The Red Thread. I'm Tim Cooper. Every song connects around here. Dancing in the Moonlight, first recorded by King Harvest in 1972. Covered there, though, in 2000 by a band from Eastbourne. I did mention them at the start of the show. Who were they? So our first connection then to this title. Can you work out the links? It's The Red Thread. Welcome along.

That is Beyoncé then on the Red Thread from 2011 from album 4. So what was the connection then? From Top Loader it was Dancing in the Moonlight to Love on Top. Yes. From a sensible link then to a bit silly, cartoon related, this connection.

Cats in the Cradle, the title of the song then on the red thread. So that was the basis of the connection from Beyoncé to Love on Top via Top Cat. I said cartoon related, didn't I? That was great, wasn't it? Top Cat to Cats in the Cradle. That was first recorded by Harry Chaplin in 1974, covered in 1993 by what bands? Yes, that's going to help you to this title.

0: Pretty Shiny People from 2019 on the red thread then. So we went from Ugly Kid Joe, Cats in the Cradle. Opposite of ugly is pretty. There you go. That's the kind of link we like. It's the red thread, every song connects. Coming soon, our Cooper Classic Tenuous One. So who was that then? We're Pretty Shining People. Who was that?
1: The boy is mine.
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0: From 1997, that's The Boy Is Mine. What was the connection then? George Ezra was with Pretty Shining People via Boy George to The Boy Is Mine. Did you work that one out then? It is The Red Thread. Every song connects. Just a bit of fun to play songs you want to play on the radio. Hello to Jeffrey Manisus. Hello there, Jeffrey. He liked us on Facebook. Do that. Give him mention on the show. It's redthreadtim@gmail.com. Get in touch with the show that way. Or our Facebook site, Red Thread Radio. Search that on Facebook, you'll find us on there. So next, who was the duo there with The Boy Is Mine? Who were they? The song from 1997. That's going to help you to a TV show on the way.
1: 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Can you work out how? This is The Red Thread with Tim Cooper.

I'll Be There For You from 1995. The Rembrandts there on the red thread. The theme song to Friends, and that was the basis of the connection. Then Brandy and Monica, The Boy Is Mine, our previous song. And Monica was one of the characters in Friends. Time then for our Cooper Classic Tenuous Connection. From the Rembrandts and I'll Be There For You to McFly and Five Colours in a Hair. Yes, Rembrandts, eh?

0: From 2004, that's McFly then. Five Colours in Her Hair, a Cooper Classic Tenuous Connection from the Rembrandt, I'll Be There For You. Now, Rembrandt was an artist. An artist might paint using oils and watercolours. Five Colours in Her Hair, yes. Well done if you, by any chance, worked that one out. You might have done, I guess. In five songs, then, we're going to be at Dua Lipa and One Kiss. It's our musical journey, The Red Thread. So, for my last band there, with our last song. The
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0: from 2020, number 4 in Australia, number 11 in the UK, and that was Fly Away from McFly, being our previous band. It is the Red Thread, every song connects. So that was, well, Tony Watson, known professionally as what? As who? It's time to get on your feet then.
1: But I'd been forgotten, I'd been married a long time ago.

0: Cotton Eye Joe.
1: Oh, there we are. You can sit down now. That's Cotton Eye Joe from 1994. It's the Red Thread. So our previous artist was Tones and I. So eye to Cotton Eye.

Hey Joe, I know, you can't believe it. The show where every song connects to the next, connects to the next. Tim Cooper on the Red Thread. That last slot, we've cut Nigel. Swedish bands. Who were they?

0: Chapel Rowan from her album The Rise and Fall of the Midwest Princess from 2023. And that was Red Wine Supernova from the Rednecks and Cotton Eye Joe's Red to Red on the Red Thread. Two songs to go then on our musical journey. Dua Lipa is here in Two Songs and One Kiss. So from that last title then, yes, where are we going?
1: This is The Red Thread with Tim Cooper, where every song connects to the next. Hey.

Indeed, that's One Republic from 2013 on the Red Threads. That was number one in many countries, including Canada and the UK. Number two in America, sold over 1 million copies in the United Kingdom, that one. And that was Counting Stars from Red Wine Supernova, a supernova being a star. So,

0: Calvin Harris and Dua Lipa from 2018 on the Red Thread.
1: Tim Cooper, the Red Thread.
0: So our last connection then, One Republic and Counting Stars, or Counting, that begins with one. Yeah, to one kiss. Yes, you can't believe it. Many thanks for joining us on the Red Thread and maybe trying to work out the links or just enjoying the music. And I'll see you soon.
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4: 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Taking Care of Vegas is at McNaid, starting at 6:30pm. Maddie Dixon is at the Limes, starting at 8pm. Two Tone Pirates is at the Market Inn, and Mark Lees is at the Sun Inn, both of these starting at 8:30pm. Saturday the 15th of August. 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In Whitstable at 180 Cromwell Road, Craft Love Market is on and that is open from 10am to 3pm. Now live music for a Saturday with the Real Faversham Gigs Guide. Relton is at the Railway, starting at 7pm. Danny Wood is at the Limes, and the Upsetters are performing at the Quay, both of these starting at 8pm. Sunday the 16th of August. At the Royal Cinema, Spider-Man, Brand New Day, starts at 4pm and is a 12A rating. In Whitstable at 180 Cromwell Road, Craft Love Market is on, and that's open from 10am to 3pm. Now live music for a Sunday with the Real Faversham Gigs Guide. Get Carter is at McNaid, starting at 1pm. Owen, the only saxophone player, is at Baltic House. Monk's Hill Farm has a performance, and that's yet to be confirmed, but both of these will start at 2pm. Jack Whitnell is at the Market Inn, starting at 2:30pm. Gumbo is at the Bank. Sean Pout is at the Red Lion Herne Hill, and both of those start at 3pm. And Sean Pout is on again at the Quay, starting at 6pm.
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6: Faversham's weather for today, Friday the 14th of August 2026. A very warm start to a dry morning with lots of sunshine and very little or no cloud. The afternoon will remain sunny at first, but clouds will build, which will bring back the low risk of isolated thundery showers developing in places. Still feeling very warm and hot in places with mainly light winds. Maximum temperature 32 degrees Celsius. Pollen report. Faversham's pollen level for today is high. Tree pollen none, grass pollen high, weed pollen high. Tide times and heights for Faversham Creek. High tide at 14.28 at 5.9 metres. Low tide at 21.26 at 0.12 metres. Keep up to date with local weather, head to favershamweather.org. And for more information, follow and like Faversham Weather Station on Facebook. 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
0: This is the Red Thread.
9: It is indeed. Welcome along to the Red Thread. Every song connects. Can you work out the connections from one song to the next? Sometimes sensible, often not. So we start at John Farnham and You're the Voice. It's out the 50s up to the 80s. We're ending up in the 60s, in fact, to the Rolling Stones and Paint It Black. Welcome along.

John Farnham on the Red Thread, number one in his native Australia, 1986, number six in the UK. Welcome along then, I'm Tim Cooper. So every song connects in some respects. It is the Red Thread. Can you work out those connections? Nice and simple to start then, I reckon anyway. From the first title by John Farnham there,

0: First out in 1986, that is I Say Nothing, Voice of the Beehive, Anglo-American band formed in London. So from John Farnham and You're the Voice to Voice of the Beehive.
1: Every song connects to the next, connects to the next. Tim Cooper,
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0: And every song connects. Who are this lot?

It's how the red thread is the 50s up to the 80s. That one from 1987, number 12 in the UK for the Manchester band Wax. And that was the connection, voice of the beehive. Bees make wax. Well, to wax. Coming soon, our Cooper Classic Tenuous Connection. Next, though, from our last title,

A song first recorded in 1964 by the Four Seasons, done 3 years later by the Tremolos there, number one in the UK, and Silence is Golden. What was the connection then? From Bridge to Your Heart and Wax by the Golden Gate Bridge to Silence is Golden. Well done if you got that. Talking of which, Golden, yes.

0: 1967. That is Jeff Beck then. Hi-ho's Silver Lining. From Gold, Silence is Golden. From Gold to Silver. Coming soon at Cooper Classic Tenuous Link. That's on the way. Got to say hello to Claire Jones, who liked the show. Many thanks, Claire. You can get in touch with the show. It's redthreadtim@gmail.com. redthreadtim@gmail.com. Get in touch with the show that way. So, where next then from... Hi ho, Silver Lining. I'm dropping you hints, and it's time for a workout. Where are we going to go next?
1: Every song connects to the next on our musical journey. Can you work out how? 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

0: So you weren't expecting that, were you? We like to dig them up on the Red Thread from 1982. That got to number 7 in the UK for Diana Ross then. What was the connection? Here we go. From Jeff Beck, Hi Ho, Silver Lining. Well, hi ho, hi ho. It's off to work we go to work that body. Yes, that was tenuous, wasn't it? That's what we like.
1: The show where every song connects to the next. Tim Cooper on the Red Thread.
0: Well done if you by any chance at all got that. I don't suppose you did, but from our last title then, by Diana Ross there, to this.

0: Price set from 1967. Another song from 67. That was a good year, though. I'm slightly biased. So that's the Alan Price set, then. The House That Jack Built, from Diana Ross' Work That Body, via Housework, to The House That Jack Built. In six songs, we're going to beat the Rolling Stones on our musical journey, Paint It Black. Next, though, our Cooper Classic Tenuous Connection, from Alan Price set, The House That Jack Built, to The Carpenter Somehow, and Top of the World. I reckon you could work this one out. A Cooper Classic Tenuous Connection on the way, then.
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1973, number one in Australia, number five in the UK for the Carpenters. And top of the world, it is the Red Thread, Every Song Connects. A Cooper Classic, Tenuous Connection there then. From Alan Price set, and the house that Jack built, well, Jack then to a jack of all trades. You can have one of those, can't you? And a trade is a traditional or manual skill job. Yeah, like a carpenter. You could have got that, I reckon. So from Top of the World,

The Red Threads with the band from London, M. That was Unable to Break Art Garfunkel's Bright Eyes in the UK chart. So it got to number two, pop music then. The Carpenters was our previous song and Top of the World to pop music via Top of the Pops, indeed. It's the Red Threads! To pop music. So, pop music then, eh? Where next? Eurovision winners, these were. This wasn't the song they won it with, though. Who are they? Who were they? Still at it.

From November 1982, the fifth top 10 single in the UK for Bucks Fizz, If You Can't Stand the Heat. So from pop music, well, pop, that's a fizzy drink, isn't it, to Bucks Fizz. Hello to Robert Forrester, who liked us on Facebook. Thank you very much for that, Robert. Get in touch with the show. It is redthreadtim@gmail.com, or search for us on Facebook. You'll find us there as well. It's Red Thread Radio. So from that last title, possibly the easiest link we've ever done.

0: find songs that need playing on the radio on the Red Thread from 1982, number 5 in New Zealand, that one. Hot in the City from The Heat, of course, being the previous song, If You Can't Stand the Heat, and Bucks Fizz. Yes, easiest link we've ever done. In two songs, going to be the Rolling Stones, then Painting It Black on the Red Thread. So where next on our journey could we possibly go? From that last title.
1: Playback starting. Tim Cooper. Every song connects to the next.

to 1974 for that one on the red thread. They were massive at the time. Got to number two for the Bay City Rollers. If you knew who they were, you would have got the connection from Hot in the City, Billy Idol, to the Bay City Rollers. Well, from the 70s then. Play.

0: 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Rolling Stones.
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0: It certainly is, and I'm sure you got that last connection from the Bay City Rollers to the Rolling Stones. Of course it was. Many thanks for joining us and trying to work out the connections, maybe. I'll see you soon.

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3: 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Taking Care of Vegas is at McNade, starting at 6:30pm. Maddie Dixon is at the Limes, starting at 8pm. Two Tone Pirates is at the Market Inn, and Mark Lees is at the Sun Inn, both of these starting at 8:30pm. Saturday the 15th of August. 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In Whitstable at 180 Cromwell Road, Craft Love Market is on and that is open from 10am to 3pm. 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Relton is at the Railway, starting at 7pm. Danny Wood is at the Limes, and the Upsetters are performing at the Quay, both of these starting at 8pm. Sunday the 16th of August. At the Royal Cinema, Spider-Man, Brand New Day, starts at 4pm and is a 12A rating. In Whitstable at 180 Cromwell Road, Craft Love Market is on, and that's open from 10am to 3pm. Now live music for a Sunday with the Real Faversham Gigs Guide. Get Carter is at McNade, starting at 1pm. Owen, the only saxophone player, is at Baltic House. Monk's Hill Farm has a performance, and that's yet to be confirmed, but both of these will start at 2pm. Jack Whitnell is at the Market Inn, starting at 2:30pm. Gumbo is at the Bank. Sean Pout is at the Red Lion Herne Hill, and both of those start at 3pm. And Sean Pout is on again at the Quay, starting at 6pm.
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6: Faversham's weather for today, Friday the 14th of August 2026, evening and overnight. The evening will be mostly dry with variable cloud and clear spells, although still a chance of some isolated thundery showers popping up. Overnight it will be dry with clear spells, but again some low cloud by dawn. Feeling warm and rather muggy for most, especially in urban areas. Winds mainly light. Minimum temperature 17 degrees Celsius. Sunset at 20:21. Tide times and heights for Faversham Creek. Low tide at 21:26 at 0.12 metres. Keep up to date with local weather, head to favershamweather.org. And for more information, follow and like Faversham Weather Station on Facebook. 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
8: 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Should Have Been But Wasn't is one of those radio-worthy songs which have endured with the public despite never having been chart hits. 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
10: Oh yeah, you're with John G here on the All Music Mix. Just turn that down a bit, that sounds better. Here we go with Graham Bonnet and Night Games.

There's John G live in the studio. We've all had a good day. Of course, another warm one, isn't it? In the studio, got the windows open, got the doors open, got the little fan on. I got a little fan. Her name's Melissa. She's gone to the racehorse racing somewhere, I don't know, for a friend's birthday. A whole crowd down at the Bear Inn and the Market Inn. I hope they're all and winning some good some good races down at the horse racing. His elbow one day like this. Thank you.

0: Jesse J featuring Bob, B.O.B. Price Tag here on Friday's All Music Mix with me, John G, live in the studio. Just compiling some new tracks for my Dance Floor Filler show tonight at 7. Tune in, why don't you?
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Yeah, playing a wide range of music for Friday's All Music Mix. 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

0: Yeah, a bit of soul for your Friday. Here we go with Foul Wheel Drive, Fussing and Cussing. And then before that was I Need a Dollar by Miss Kitty and the Cats. All music mix here on Friday with me live in the studio, John G. That rhymes, doesn't it? It's warm, it's warm, it's very warm. How are you keeping? Get in contact with me on the socials.
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0: There go, Calvin Harris and LASO Under Control featuring Hertz. Before that was Jonas, didn't know I had a swear word in it. World Under the Bridge. We'll let it glide. Under control.
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0: Yeah, thanks Phoebe. That was from the Jamboree Family Fun Day. Whatever way you want to say it. The Family Jamboree Day up at the Favisham Rec. That was from last year, wasn't this year? No, didn't have that many people take part. Anyway, here's Chris Rea.

with Lay Your Love on Me on Friday's All Music Mix with me, John G, live in the studio. How are you doing? Come on, next we've got Badger and Natasha Bedingfield. Natasha Bedingfield and These Words, the new version, I believe. Yes. Enjoy, hope you're having a good day. Whatever you're getting up to, keep it locked into Radio Faversham. Have it playing in the background. We are your summer sound for the summer.

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0: Judy Clay, You're Kind of Loving, and before that was The Small Faces and Over Too Soon. And let's see what this does. Oh yeah, I'm underrunning by 1 minute now, so I can talk to you for 1 minute. Hi, yeah, it's John G in the studio. We're on the, what's it, All Music Mix from Friday. What you got planned for the weekend? Well, also we've got, at the end of the month, we've got the Cider Festival up at Brogdale. Loads of music acts. Beers are also available at the Cider Festival. We had Mad Cat Brewery get in contact saying they've got their range of beers on tap in keg. So if you're not into cider, then there is something else and different for you to try at the Cider Festival at Brogdale. Live music, food, entertainment, kids are welcome. As well as the cats, as well as the dogs. Mad Cat got me on the brain. Mad Cat as well. Dogs also welcome. And yeah, just listen out for the advert. You'll hear all about it. Lily May, what you got to say?
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0: Lily May listens to Radio Faversham. Thank you, Lily May. Here we go now with Joyce William. First thing I do in the morning. What is the first thing that you do in the morning? Open your eyes. Then Adrian, True Connection, more, and then a more modern track into my era of dance music, ATC Around the World, la la la la, to end the hour.

0: 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I haven't recorded it. Oh, dear. We won't be able to hear this then again. Thanks for tuning in. Bye for now. Here's the Drive Times.
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4: 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Taking Care of Vegas is at McNade starting at 6:30pm. Maddie Dixon is at the Limes starting at 8pm. Two Tone Pirates is at the Market Inn and Mark Lees is at the Sun Inn, both of these starting at 8:30pm. Saturday the 15th of August. At the Royal Cinema, Spider-Man, Brand New Day, is starting at 7pm and is a 12A rating. In Whitstable at 180 Cromwell Road, Craft Love Market is on and that is open from 10am to 3pm. Now live music for a Saturday with the Real Faversham Gigs Guide. Relton is at the Railway, starting at 7pm. Danny Wood is at the Limes and the Upsetters are performing at the Quay, both of these starting at 8pm. Sunday the 16th of August. At the Royal Cinema, Spider-Man, Brand New Day, starts at 4pm and is a 12A rating. In Whitstable at 180 Cromwell Road, Craft Love Market is on and that's open from 10am to 3pm. Now live music for a Sunday with the Real Faversham Gigs Guide. Get Carter is at McNade, starting at 1pm. Owen, the only saxophone player, is at Baltic House. Monk's Hill Farm has a performance and that's yet to be confirmed, but both of these will start at 2pm. Jack Whitnell is at the Market Inn, starting at 2:30pm. Gumbo is at the Bank. Sean Pelt is at the Red Lion Herne Hill, and both of those start at 3pm. And Sean Pelt is on again at the Quay, starting at 6pm.
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6: 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It's the sound of mates getting home. instead of here. Click your seatbelt, because you're twice as likely to be killed or seriously injured if you don't think.
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7: Faversham's weather for today, Friday the 14th of August 2026, evening and overnight. The evening will be mostly dry with variable cloud and clear spells, although still a chance of some isolated thundery showers popping up. Overnight it will be dry with clear spells, but again some low cloud by dawn, feeling warm and rather muggy for most, especially in urban areas. Winds mainly light. Minimum temperature 17 degrees Celsius. Sunset at 20:21. Tide times and heights for Faversham Creek. Low tide at 21.26 at 0.12 metres. Keep up to date with local weather, head to faverishamweather.org. And for more information, follow and like Faversham Weather Station on Facebook. 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
3: It's the Hump Day Happy Hour with Mike Adams and Gareth Reeves. 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
1: There are two types of drive you can have on the motorway. One that feels like this. Or one that feels... like this. The difference is just a few little changes. Like giving more space to the car in front or not hogging the middle lane. Because being a little more considerate on the road actually reduces congestion and collisions, which transforms everyone's journey. So we all feel a little less and a lot more National Highways.
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When the crowd say ball, selector, rewind. 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
1: Oh. Animals can't speak to drivers. But if they could, they would be asking us, telling us by the sounds of it, to put our litter and fruit waste in the bin. Because roadside litter kills an estimated 3 million animals every year. 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National Highways. And what's that? 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
3: 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Taking Care of Vegas is at McNaid starting at 6:30pm. Maddie Dixon is at the Limes starting at 8pm. Two Tone Pirates is at the Market Inn and Mark Lees is at the Sun Inn, both of these starting at 8:30pm. Saturday the 15th of August. At the Royal Cinema, Spider-Man, Brand New Day, is starting at 7pm and is a 12A rating. In Whitstable at 180 Cromwell Road, Craft Love Market is on and that is open from 10am to 3pm. Now live music for a Saturday with the Real Faversham Gigs Guide. Relton is at the Railway starting at 7pm. Danny Wood is at the Limes and the Upsetters are performing at the Quay, both of these starting at 8pm. Sunday the 16th of August. At the Royal Cinema, Spider-Man, Brand New Day, starts at 4pm and is a 12A rating. In Whitstable at 180 Cromwell Road, Craft Love Market is on and that's open from 10am to 3pm. Now live music for a Sunday with the Real Faversham Gigs Guide. Get Carter is at McNaid, starting at 1pm. Owen, the only saxophone player, is at Baltic House. Monk's Hill Farm has a performance and that's yet to be confirmed, but both of these will start at 2pm. Jack Whitnell is at the Market Inn, starting at 2:30pm. Gumbo is at the Bank. Sean Pelt is at the Red Lion Herne Hill, and both of those start at 3pm. And Sean Pelt is on again at the Quay, starting at 6pm.
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9: Tomorrow and Outlook. Saturday, 15th of August 2026. The morning will see variable cloud and some isolated thundery showers, but becoming generally dry with sunny spells for a time. Through the afternoon, turning cloudier towards the evening with the odd spot of drizzle possible. Feeling a little fresher than of late, but still quite warm in a light breeze. Maximum temperature, 25 degrees Celsius. Outlook for Sunday to Tuesday. Sunday may see some clouds in the morning, but it should soon turn sunny and dry through the afternoon. Monday will be largely dry with variable cloud and feeling much cooler. Tuesday will be breezier with some sunshine through the morning, then areas of cloud developing in the afternoon and evening, and spells of rain pushing in overnight. Keep up to date with local weather, head to favershamweather.org. And for more information, follow and like Faversham Weather Station on Facebook. 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
1: You probably think you're pretty good at multitasking behind the wheel. I mean, you have to multitask to drive. So what's wrong with checking your phone? 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If you use a mobile phone while driving, you're 4 times more likely to crash. 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

I'm sitting pretty impatient, but I know you gotta put in them hours. 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I'm sending pic after picture, I'ma get you fired.

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3: 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Taking Care of Vegas is at McNaid starting at 6:30pm. Maddie Dixon is at the Limes starting at 8pm. Two Tone Pirates is at the Market Inn and Mark Lees is at the Sun Inn, both of these starting at 8:30pm. Saturday the 15th of August. At the Royal Cinema, Spider-Man, Brand New Day, is starting at 7pm and is a 12A rating. In Whitstable at 180 Cromwell Road, Craft Love Market is on and that is open from 10am to 3pm. Now live music for a Saturday with the Real Faversham Gigs Guide. Relton is at the Railway starting at 7pm. Danny Wood is at the Limes and the Upsetters are performing at the Quay, both of these starting at 8pm. Sunday the 16th of August. At the Royal Cinema, Spider-Man, Brand New Day, starts at 4pm and is a 12A rating. In Whitstable at 180 Cromwell Road, Craft Love Market is on and that's open from 10am to 3pm. Now live music for a Sunday with the Real Faversham Gigs Guide. Get Carter is at McNaid, starting at 1pm. Owen, the only saxophone player, is at Baltic House. Monk's Hill Farm has a performance and that's yet to be confirmed, but both of these will start at 2pm. Jack Whitnell is at the Market Inn, starting at 2:30pm. Gumbo is at the Bank. Sean Pout is at the Red Lion Herne Hill, and both of those start at 3pm. And Sean Pout is on again at the Quay, starting at 6pm.
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13: Faversham's weather for today, Friday the 14th of August 2026, evening and overnight. The evening will be mostly dry with variable cloud and clear spells, although still a chance of some isolated thundery showers popping up. Overnight it will be dry with clear spells, but again some low cloud by dawn, feeling warm and rather muggy for most, especially in urban areas. Winds mainly light. Minimum temperature 17 degrees Celsius. Sunset at 20:21. tide times and heights for Faversham Creek. Low tide at 21.26 at 0.12 metres. 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And for more information, follow and like Faversham Weather Station on Facebook. 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
4: Faversham's weather for today, Friday the 14th of August 2026, evening and overnight. The evening will be mostly dry with variable cloud and clear spells, although still a chance of some isolated thundery showers popping up. Overnight it will be dry with clear spells, but again some low cloud by dawn, feeling warm and rather muggy for most, especially in urban areas. Winds mainly light. Minimum temperature 17 degrees Celsius. Sunset at 20:21. Tide times and heights for Faversham Creek. Low tide at 21.26 at 0.12 metres. Keep up to date with local weather, head to faverschamweather.org. And for more information, follow and like Faversham Weather Station on Facebook. 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
5: Tomorrow and outlook. Saturday, 15th of August 2026. The morning will see variable cloud and some isolated thundery showers, but becoming generally dry with sunny spells for a time. Through the afternoon, turning cloudier towards the evening with the odd spot of drizzle possible. Feeling a little fresher than of late, but still quite warm in a light breeze. Maximum temperature, 25 degrees Celsius. Outlook for Sunday to Tuesday. Sunday may see some clouds in the morning, but it should soon turn sunny and dry through the afternoon. Monday will be largely dry with variable cloud and feeling much cooler. Tuesday will be breezier with some sunshine through the morning, then areas of cloud developing in the afternoon and evening, and spells of rain pushing in overnight. Keep up to date with local weather, head to favershamweather.org. And for more information, follow and like Faversham Weather Station on Facebook. 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

There it is, the power play this week here at Q-Burn In for the duration once again on your favorite station. Another great show ahead of us. Thanks for joining in. Teenage Fan Club and Day in the Sun is the name of the power play. Hear it again in an hour from now. And there's a lot of that stuff around. You know, the jingle jangle, birdsy type stuff is everywhere. And it seems to go so well with the environment at the moment. Well, weather-wise, that is.

There's another great example of that sort of sound that's around. And on that subject, by the way, we will be looking at the Hanging Stars and their brand new album, Just a Day. Four tracks coming up under the spotlight this hour. The Hanging Stars, four tracks on the way from the new album, Just a Day. So it'll go along with the psychedelic sunshine from the Buttons there. And, of course, the power play as well from Teenage Fan Club. And, oh, yeah, there's a connection there as well, which I'll get into a little later on. But it'll all make sense, I promise. Thanks for joining us here at Q-Burn, PA, in for the duration once again on your favorite station. Filling in the gaps in between the classic tracks.

Yeah, it was a power play a little while ago, wasn't it? Brand new from the Jayhawks. Great to have them back. American Midnight, that is a solid, good tune, without a doubt. You listen to Cube and PA here, just winging my way through another show and about to bring on the first of the spotlights this week, and the spotlight for the first hour from the Hanging Stars. And we're going to feature the new album, which has just come out just a day. It is as good as all the others. In fact, it may even be better. This one is a solid, good album. Put it on from the start to finish, and you won't be disappointed. It's an adventure. It'll twist and wind and take you with it, dancing under the, I don't know, apple tree or wherever you want to go, cherry tree, the maypole. It's got it all. All the flavors are here. So, the album, once again, Just a Day, and it's produced by Jared Love and Sean Reed, and a fine job they have done with it. And there is, of course, the hookup with Teenage Fan Club. Right, let's see. They've already had a lot of singles from this album. You've heard me play them. All Your Yesterdays, Sister of the Sun, Let It Slide. But let's do a couple of tracks that maybe you haven't heard and you will love. That's for sure. So first couple of tracks from the brand new album from the Hanging Stars, Just a Day. It's out now. I'd get hard copy if I were you.

had this band play live for us in Tunbridge Wells a little while ago for a Q-Bird live event. They were terrific. I mean, they're as good live as they are on record. This is a good record, that's for sure. A brand new album from the Hanging Stars under the spotlight this week, and that's the first track from it, Big Red Car. The album is called Just a Day, and if I were you, I'd investigate. Go to the website, all the W's.hangingstars. You'll get all sorts of things coming up, dates and merchandise. Merchandise is very cool, by the way. I am wearing a Hanging Stars t-shirt today in the studio. And, you know, they got great graphics, a great sort of like image to it. And, yeah, I mean, they've got a cool name as well, haven't they? The Hanging Stars. I mean, it's the sort of thing that will provoke the imagination. Let's get the next track on. Why don't we just follow on from Big Red Car and try Time Is Nothing.

There's a second track from one of our featured artists, if you like. We call them Spotlights here at Q-Burn. First two tracks from the Hanging Stars brand new album, Just a Day. I'd get hard copy if I were you. I'd go to the website, all the W's. Dot Hanging Stars. Find out about dates, find out about it, whether they're playing live near you. They are worth catching, believe me. Like I said earlier on, we had them play at a live Q-Burn event in Tunbridge Wells fairly recently. And this brand new album is out now in hard copy. I'd look into that as well. Maybe get vinyl, get a CD, and check out the merchandise, not only just the live performance dates, okay? Always get merchandise. It helps. And always get hard copy whenever possible. Because A, hard copy is cool. B, the alternative is not cool. And C, the artist gets paid. Yeah, that's the big one, really. The artist gets paid. Let's see. What should we have next? I'm spoiled for choice. There's loads of things I could do. There's loads of stuff I could play. And indeed, mean to play. But I tell you what I'll do. This will be quite fun. Here we are in the middle of a heat wave for summer 2026, and it's turned out to be a proper summer season this year, hasn't it? I mean, this is just awesome. I don't know what it's like. I think most of Europe is in the sunshine at the moment, and also Britain, totally sunny since about, I don't know, halfway through June, I think it was, without a break. We had a bit of drizzle every once in a while, but then it's back to sunny. Clear blue and sunny. We got clear blue and sunny at the moment as I record the show. And I thought, while everyone's, you know, using the air conditioning and generally having to change their shirt three times a day because it's so hot, it would be fun just to imagine what it was like in midwinter, in the middle of midsummer. Because maybe that's going to happen in 6 months from now. I don't know. But, you know, it would be good to sort of imagine, get a refreshing sound. So I've chosen this one from J.J. Cale. This is Winter Snow.

0: JJ Cale and Winter Snow in the Middle of Summer. I thought it would be just fun, you know, just to remind us that the seasons, when they come along, they are rapidly different to what we've been used to. And you could easily get used to a summer, as we do here in the UK. And then suddenly it goes back to what we call normal, which is wishy-washy gray skies, nothing much going on, just, you know, inconsequential temperature and dullness, basically. And then, you know, perhaps you get a proper winter and it's a bit, you know, different. I think changing seasons and definable seasons make the year interesting. And I don't know whether it's a good thing, but they seem to make the year go quicker as well, in my opinion, just as long as the seasons cut in. Now, it's usual to get autumn and it's usual to get spring, but the other two often are missing, the summer and, of course, a proper winter. Yeah, like I said before many times, I am a big fan of the proper definable seasons. I love them.
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really is, you know, terrific stuff coming out from Paul Bowen's, you know, pen right now. Paul Bowen, of course, Star Jets, you'll know him from there. This is a different project, and he's called it The Lone Star Jet, which is quite good. And Lone Star is the name of the new album. That's on it. And I must admit, it is top notch. You know, and it's groovy as well. This one perhaps is, you know, well, in the title, you'll know it's groovy. God Bless You, Eddie Hopper. I should imagine he's referring to the 20th century artist, you know, which is highly regarded in certain circles, including Bob Dylan's. So there it is. God Bless You, Eddie Hopper. From the Lone Star Jet, from the forthcoming album Lone Star, watch out for that. He is really on top of his game with this stuff. Honestly, he's taking it up a notch. And I hope he's listening, because I'd like him to know I thoroughly approve of it.

That's pretty good, isn't it? I like it. Great bass line to it. Shines and the Falling of the Horse. All right. Another two tracks on the way from the first of the Spotlight acts this week coming up. The Hanging starts just a day, and we'll get there after this one. From Third Eye Blind, London.

New from Third Eye Blind and London. Apparently, they don't want to go to London now. I wonder why that could be. Who knows? Your guess is as good as mine. But I'm telling you what I think with my brain. Here it is. Yeah, and I mean that strongly. Really, I do.

the spotlight for the first hour this week, Hanging Stars. And yeah, brand new album, Just a Day. It's out on CD, it's out on vinyl. I get hard copy if I were you and show the good music the respect it's due. And that way, the artist who actually made it may get paid. You know, so it's a good thing. You know, basically, you've got to feed the flames of creation. Otherwise, the flames are going to die down. You need to stoke up the embers. And by doing that, you are going to see them live, and you are going to buy hard copy. You are going to look at the merch and buy that too. So this is the way we keep the industry going at the moment. It's not through radio play. I mean, these poor guys, how much radio play are they going to get? Come on. Ask yourself. Okay, that's it. So now we know. What you've got to do is just buy hard copy. Okay? Hard copy and merchandise and go and see them live. And when you go and see them live, you'll be able to get, hard copy at their gigs and the merchandise and everything. And like I said, I'm wearing a Hanging Stars T-shirt today. Very good graphic on the front. Cool image. And a great name for a band as well. It goes along with the sort of music that they make. All right, final track, and we're going to go to the title track, which is the closing track on the new album, Just a Day, The Hanging Stars.

0: That's the Hanging Stars closing track, also title track to the brand new album, Just a Day. Hanging Stars out now, produced by Gerard Love and Sean Reed. It's a nice job, nicely packaged as well. Go to the website, find out about their live gigs, find out about their merchandise and invest in that if I were you. Oh, yeah, and invest in hard copy, of course. Vinyl, if you're lucky enough to have a turntable or CD, but definitely get hard copy. Swing by and say hi on all the social media sites. Say hi to Richard Olsen. Rich, as he's known, he is the vocalist with the band. And in fact, we better mention the rest of the band. Patrick Rala is there, guitars, keys and vocals. Paul Milne, bass and vocals. And Paulie Cobra, great name, on drums and percussion and vocals. Yeah, and with Sean Reed and Gerard Love on some vocals as well. And it says here, Jim Morrison on violin. Jim, yeah, not that one. Not unless, I don't know, they've got a Ouija board out and somehow worked a trick. A famous name, that's for sure. Right, invest in this. I can't tell you how good it is enough. You know, I mean, I've done it a lot, and it's still not enough. It's a well worth hard copy investment as you rebuild your own personal music collection. Make sure all the albums are in there. This is the latest one, but you know, there are others on sale at their website, I should imagine. The Hanging Stars. Good luck, boys. This is a good album. Hope they're listening. And yeah, it's called Just a Day, and it's out now. All right, this will take us to the top of the hour, as they say in the radio business. Rolling Stones.
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2: Faversham's weather for today, Friday the 14th of August 2026. Evening and overnight. The evening will be mostly dry with variable cloud and clear spells, although still a chance of some isolated thundery showers popping up. Overnight it will be dry with clear spells, but again some low cloud by dawn. Feeling warm and rather muggy for most, especially in urban areas. Winds mainly light. Minimum temperature 17 degrees Celsius. Sunset at 20:21. Tide times and heights for Faversham Creek. Low tide at 21:26 at 0.12 metres. Keep up to date with local weather, head to favershamweather.org. And for more information, follow and like Faversham Weather Station on Facebook. 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And you're welcome to join him. 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

That's the opening track to Idols from Young Blood. I think there's a lot of influence in there from Aerosmith, but indeed The Who as well. Heaven, Hello is the name of the track. Right, slip this in because I haven't played it for ages, and you may have missed it when it came out, and it's well worth knowing about. Richard Butler.

Terrific stuff. Richard Butler from the Psychedelic Furs, from his solo album. And yeah, that's just called Richard Butler, and that was Broken Aeroplanes right here at Cuba, and in for the duration on your favorite station, PA here, just winging it, basically, and bringing on the next spotlight act, and he's a regular under the spotlight. We welcome back to the spotlight here at Cuba, the one and only Bill Careri. I'm going to take four tracks from his, I believe it was his debut album. It's one of my favorites anyway. And I've just got a new copy sent to me because I wore the last one out. And that is a fact. It's honestly the truth. You know, what more recommendation do you need than that? Yeah, we're going to take four tracks from this album, Long Time Gone by Bill Careri, under the spotlight for the second hour.

That's Bill Careri under the spotlight for the second hour. First track and opening track to the album Long Time Gone, which was his debut album. I'm going to take three more tracks this hour from this album, and I'll take another one right now. One of my favorite tracks, and you know, if you're a regular listener to the show, then you'll already know this. I absolutely love this one.

Bill Careri under the spotlight. Good to have him back. He's always welcome. From the album Long Time Gone, When I Was a King. Nice and jingly jangly, and I have to say it's got the twang too. You know, perhaps we should just go straight into Tom Petty out of that one, because it would be fitting and suitable and totally understandable.

0: Wow, he knows how to write a song that lifts you and takes you with it. I mean, you know, you found yourself singing to that, didn't you? Especially on the chorus. Tom Petty and the Heartbreakers and Straight Into Darkness right here.
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0: Cuban.

Yeah, that's Echo and the Bunnymen, and Brussels is haunted. You know, it's quite possible, let's face it. I mean, you know, they do say anything is possible, but I don't know if it

There's all the cleaners rising up in the morning by the sound of things. Oh, dear. Like I've said before when I played that one, I think, you know, from the commercial aspect, I would have chopped the beginning off, I would have come in on the drums, and then at the end, I would have faded out rather than had the cheering and stuff from the non-existent crowd. It's weird. But there you have it. Who produced that? Anybody know? Well, find out. I need to know. Yeah, I need to get in touch. Yeah, I've got ideas they may want to hear. Yeah, so, I don't know, get a number from somewhere, get a directory or something, I don't know. Anyway, see you later. Sorry about that, just had to consult with my people the other side of the glass, who are paying attention during the show, as usual. All right, let's get some Thin Lizzy on. That surprised you, didn't it? You did not see this one coming round the bend, did you? I like to surprise every once in a while. But how on earth could I surprise you with something this obvious?

Yeah, I've got a jar here. I always make sure there's a little something in there. You know, you never know when you're going to need it. Or the devil, he may take you. You never know, do you? Let's hope not. Let's hope that isn't the case. But I tell you what, Phil would have loved that. He's got his own whiskey out at the moment. Thin Lizzy Irish Whiskey. He's also done the rum. It's not him, obviously, but yeah, it's Thin Lizzy. Thin Lizzy Irish Whiskey is available now. And I think you'll probably have to find it online. It's not easy to get, isn't it, in supermarkets or anything, you know, and you don't ever see it behind the bar somewhere on an optic, which is unusual. But I can genuinely say it is terrific as far as Irish whiskey goes. Phil would have loved it, and it would have been ideal to have in the jar if you were taking a ride out over the mountains. You never know who you're going to run into. Some guy might pull his pistol, and you may have to look at things differently suddenly and hand that whiskey jar over.

Terrific example of tuneful noise from Social Distortion. Brand new album, Born to Kill, and that is tonight. Okay, let's get busy with a bit more. Bill Careri.

There's another great track from Long Time Gone from Bill Careri. Careri, by the way, C-U-R-R-E-R-I. You can find him on social media. Swing by and say hi. Love you. Chuck some positivity his way. He'll love that too. And every creative person thrives on it, including this one. So chuck a load my way as well. I'll put it to good use, I promise. So we're looking at Long Time Gone from Bill Careri under the spotlight for the second hour this week here at Q-Burn. Bill, of course, a native New Yorker, grew up in the right time in one of the right cities to be in at that time, and that was New York City. He was hanging around the Village all the time, Greenwich Village. Lots going on. People like Tom and Jerry, who later on became Simon and Garfunkel, were playing live in the cafes. Bob Dylan, too. And many, many more. It was a terrific time to be around it all going on, and it obviously had the influences, plenty of influence, and the influences that a young Bill Careri was looking for. But he decided to step aside from his creative, artistic, musical life and go and make a fortune in the city, which he did. He now lives in Florida, retired, but he loves music still, and he could always be coaxed out of retirement for another album, or maybe a date down in Florida in the sunshine, you never know. Bill Careri, we wish him well. Another track from him right now.

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3: 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Maddie Dixon is at the Limes, starting at 8pm. 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In Whitstable at 180 Cromwell Road, Craft Love Market is on and that is open from 10am to 3pm. 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Relton is at the Railway, starting at 7pm. 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Get Carter is at McNade, starting at 1pm. Owen, the only saxophone player, is at Baltic House. Monk's Hill Farm has a performance and that's yet to be confirmed, but both of these will start at 2pm. Jack Whitnell is at the Market Inn, starting at 2:30pm. Gumbo is at the Bank. Sean Pout is at the Red Lion Herne Hill, and both of those start at 3pm. And Sean Pout is on again at the Quay, starting at 6pm.
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7: Tomorrow and Outlook. Saturday, 15th of August 2026. The morning will see variable cloud and some isolated thundery showers, but becoming generally dry with sunny spells for a time. Through the afternoon, turning cloudier towards the evening with the odd spot of drizzle possible. Feeling a little fresher than of late, but still quite warm in a light breeze. Maximum temperature 25 degrees Celsius. Outlook for Sunday to Tuesday. Sunday may see some clouds in the morning, but it should soon turn sunny and dry through the afternoon. Monday will be largely dry with variable cloud and feeling much cooler. Tuesday will be breezier with some sunshine through the morning, then areas of cloud developing in the afternoon and evening, and spells of rain pushing in overnight. Keep up to date with local weather, head to favershamweather.org. And for more information, follow and like Faversham Weather Station on Facebook. 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
3: 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Relton is at the Railway, starting at 7pm. 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Get Carter is at McNaid, starting at 1pm. Owen, the only saxophone player, is at Baltic House. Monk's Hill Farm has a performance and that's yet to be confirmed, but both of these will start at 2pm. Jack Whitnell is at the Market Inn, starting at 2:30pm. Gumbo is at the Bank, Sean Pelt is at the Red Lion Hernhill, and both of those start at 3pm. And Sean Pelt is on again at the Quay, starting at 6pm.
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